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He said, well, when you get my age, it helps to pass the time. Hey! 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He wears gold blimey trousers and he lives in a council flat.